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1: I was born and raised down in Alabama on a farm way back up in the woods. I was so ragged, folks used to call me Patches. Paul used to tease me about it, but down inside he was hurting because he'd done the

One day a strong rain came, washed all the crops away. 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Mama knew what I was going through.

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And every evening after we finished our chores and had some dinner, we'd all go run into Papa's room, try to make him feel a little bit better. Now this day I remember just like it was yesterday. We were all gathered in Papa's room, when all of a sudden he had that pain in his chest again. Pain that I was too young to understand. Papa had been suffering with a heart attack. Mama rushed all of us out of the room into the hallway. And there we stayed for about 15, 20 minutes. Then I heard a call out to me. Patches. 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I went running to Papa. Patches. Patches, boy, you better come on in here. Your daddy wants to see you. I went running to Papa's room, and there he lay there with tears in his eyes. Ain't never seen my daddy cry before. He put his hands on my shoulders and said, Patches, boy, the hammer of life done beat your poor daddy down to the ground. And I ain't got nobody to help you more with the youngest.

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0: it's Ashton, and I'm sitting here talking to Brittany Thornton, who is a registered dental hygienist. How you doing today, Brittany?
1: I'm doing pretty good.
0: Good. So how long have you been a hygienist?
1: I graduated hygiene school in 2016, so this will be my 8th year doing hygiene.
0: Nice. And so one big part of being a dental hygienist is teeth cleaning, right?
1: Yes, ma'am.
0: So what all is involved in a teeth cleaning?
1: Well, it really just depends the length of time that has been between your cleaning. So if you're coming in and you're a new patient, say you haven't been in a while, then we'll do a comprehensive exam. We'll do dental x-rays. We'll do perio charting, which assesses the health of your gums. And the hygienist will do an exam as well before the doctor comes in. And we do a oral cancer screening. There's quite a few things that go into it. And then the clean is actually the ending part, mm-hmm. if you will. So there's a lot of just different things that we have to do before we can assess even what type of cleaning you might need.
0: Mm-hmm. And why is it so important to stay on top of your oral health?
1: Well, it's important to stay on top of your oral health mainly because it's really just the gateway to your overall health in general. So anything you're putting in your mouth, eating, drinking, obviously leads all throughout the body. If you're not taking care of your teeth, then you're at a pretty high risk for other diseases and just different medical conditions, even to go as far as saying like diabetic, they've linked things back to, you know, having gum disease and heart troubles as well. So it's really important to stay on top of your oral health just to be healthy overall.
0: Yeah, that kind of leads into what I was going to ask next. I was going to ask, what are some diseases that could be linked to your oral health? I know you said it can have a big effect on people with diabetes.
1: Yes.
0: And there's heart things involved
1: heart troubles,
0: in it, too.
1: Yes.
0: Yes.
1: Also, main thing would be, just going back to oral-wise, would be gum disease, mm-hmm. which is, I guess, a professional term will be called periodontal disease. Mm-hmm. And that's basically just if you have poor oral hygiene, you're not brushing, flossing every time, things can lead, you know, to your gums getting inflamed. It start as like gingivitis, which is just inflammation of the gums. And then you're going into, you know, getting perio where you're getting bone loss and things like that. So,
0: and you don't want to get to that point.
1: No, you don't want to get there.
0: So how often do you recommend getting your teeth cleaned or getting a, what would you call it? I know you said teeth cleaning is like the back end of it. So what do you call the visit in general?
1: So basically it's just a dental cleaning and exam, and you want to come every 6 months, so twice a year. It is different if you are a perio patient. So a periodontal patient, you want to come every 3 to 4 months.
0: Okay.
1: We like to see a little more often.
0: Is it an expensive thing to do?
1: Well, just depending on if you have dental insurance or not, a lot of times they'll cover 2 cleanings a year, x-rays once a year, and your exams each time. If you don't have dental insurance, you're looking at about $300, and that's with x-rays and everything. Mm-hmm. So cleaning, exam, x-rays, around $300.
0: Well, I mean, without insurance, I mean, that's not bad to not have insurance.
1: No,
0: to only do that once every 6 months and make sure you keep your teeth and everything's
1: definitely
0: in check. It doesn't sound like a
1: and
0: bad
1: And each
0: price.
1: Time, you know, it's not going to be that expensive because you're not going to have x-rays, but, you know, one mm-hmm. time and then so.
0: That's once a year, right?
1: Once a year, yeah. We do those annually. We do bite wing x-rays, which check in between the teeth. And then every 5 years, we do a panoramic x-ray. And that just assesses kind of a full mouth view. You can see all the roots of the teeth. It's looking for things like abscess, tumor, cyst. Mm-hmm. So we do those every 5 years.
0: So why do you think people don't take oral health as seriously as like other physical health issues?
1: I've actually asked myself that same question a lot, just being in the field. And I truly think it has a lot to do with just not being educated on it.
0: Mm-hmm.
1: I have people, new patients especially, come in. I was never taken to the dentist as a child, or you know, it's been 10 years since my last cleaning, and I'm like, do you go 10 years without seeing your primary care physician?
0: Yeah.
1: Though some people do,
0: yeah.
1: You know, but I just feel like some people just think it's not important when really, you know, it is.
0: Yeah.
1: A gateway to the rest of your body, like we talked about earlier. I mean, your overall oral health has a lot to do with the rest of your health.
0: Yeah.
1: Honestly, so.
0: And it probably could come down to the fact that, I mean, it's a whole separate insurance. Like, you know,
1: definitely,
0: all of your other physical
1: yeah.
0: health is, like, built into
1: it's
0: one
1: like
0: insurance.
1: It's like vision, you know,
0: yeah.
1: dental
0: so
1: and vision are
0: I
1: separate.
0: I feel like it's not made as easy to not by the dentist and, you know, the office
1: yeah.
0: itself, but by, in general, the medical
1: no,
0: industry.
1: I agree.
0: It can be harder for people to do, and I feel like people put it on the back burner because they have other things that they need to do, but you can't really put it on the back burner or you will have other physical issues.
1: Well, that, but then think about it. What do you use your teeth for? To eat. Like, to eat, to talk, to just so many different things. Like, you wouldn't believe. I mean, it's so important, and some people just don't feel that way.
0: Yeah, and, you know, you're going to be drinking smoothies the rest of your life if you don't take care of it. That's not cute.
1: Definitely.
0: So what is the best way for someone to keep up their oral health if they can't necessarily afford it or make it to their cleaning every 6 months?
1: So if you can't make it, I would just say definitely what your daily routine is. I mean, you need to be brushing 2 times a day, morning and night. Some people like more, and that's fine, too. You need to be flossing at least once a day. I prefer flossing at night. I like a lot of my routine as far as my mouthwash, all that good stuff. I do that at night just because if you think about it throughout the day, you're eating, drinking, all the things. Nighttime's when you really want to floss and use like maybe a fluoride rinse if you do tend to get cavities. Even if you don't, it's just a preventative step. And then, you know, you're going to sleep with that on your teeth through the night. So definitely brushing twice a day, flossing once a day. Using something like an ACT mouthwash, which is just a fluoridated mouth rinse.
0: Well, now that you said ACT, that actually kind of goes along with my next question. I was going to ask if there's any certain types of toothbrushes, toothpaste, or mouthwash that you recommend people using.
1: One thing I will say is I don't have a problem with a manual toothbrush. I know a lot of people push, you know, electric toothbrushes, which I do have and I do love. But if you're using a manual toothbrush, that's perfectly fine. As long as you're doing it twice a day, you have a soft bristle brush, you're not using hard or medium, which a lot of people I do feel like get because maybe they're thinking in their mind, okay, the harder the better. It's actually the opposite, so it can be a little more damaging if you're using like a medium bristle toothbrush or even a hard. So just making sure, I mean, that you are using a soft bristle for sure. But, and then, I mean, there's all kind of different things. A water pick you can get, and all of this is kind of like additive, but, you know, dental floss for sure. Any brand. I like wax. It's just a little bit easier getting in between the teeth. Some people like it to be a little more coarse, so there is, you know, unwaxed, if you will, but I really don't have certain brands over the other. I have an Oral-B and a Sonicare, and I like both of them. So, I mean, it's just really your preference as far as that goes.
0: And going back to the hard and soft bristles of the brush, that would also mean, like, you know, you've seen people that brush their teeth, and you look at their toothbrush, and it looks like
1: my
0: they scrubbed a
1: toothbrush,
0: brick wall
1: with it. Looks like he cleans the floors.
0: Yes.
1: And I ask him all the time, I'm like, what is going on? I mean, he's in there just vigorously brushing, and that's actually a little damaging as well. I mean, you can cause yourself to have abrasions or gum recession. Like, I feel like just being educated on oral hygiene is really the main thing that people need to know. How to brush, what kind of brush to use, you know.
0: And that's why we're talking today, so we can educate people a little bit more about it. Well, is there anything else that you think people should know to educate them about their oral health?
1: Honestly, I just feel like, you know, there's a few important things, but really overall, just to protect your oral health, you need to make sure that you're brushing at least twice a day for at least 2 minutes each time. That is important because some people just real quick, like, let me get the front, back, bam, I'm done. You want to do it for 2 minutes a day and 2 minutes each time, excuse me. And then, like I said, making sure you're using a soft bristle brush and a fluoridated toothpaste. So any toothpaste that has fluoride in it, some people think fluoride is the devil or, like, poisonous. And, okay, maybe if you're going to eat the tube of toothpaste, but that's very not likely. So making sure you're flossing daily and just using a mouthwash, and that's just basically going to remove just leftover particles that you might not have got when you are brushing and flossing. Eating a healthy diet, limiting sugary foods and drinks. Don't be drinking soda, sipping on it all day. You want to have a soda, hey, I love Coke, but I'm just saying, like, if you're sipping on it all throughout the day, that's a lot worse than just having one at a meal. You know what I'm saying?
0: I mean, there's acid in those things.
1: Yeah, just limiting things like that. Drink more water, which we all need to do. Make sure you replace your toothbrush every 3 to 4 months. That's going back to my husband's terrible toothbrush. I stay on top of him. Making sure he gets a new one every 3 months because his looks terrible by month 2. Sooner if the bristles are splayed or whatever will be a good word to say that. Yeah. And then just scheduling your regular dental checkups and cleanings, at least, you know, making sure you're coming every 6 months, 2 times a year, staying on top of that if you can. And if you do have to miss one or reschedule, just make sure to get back in and not let it go by for 5 years. Oh, I haven't been to the dentist in 5 years, you know. So, and of course, last but not least, just like avoiding things like, you know, tobacco, et cetera. So other than that, I mean.
0: And I will add to when you said brushing for 2 minutes.
1: Yes.
0: If you're somebody like me who is kind of impatient and, you know, the best way from personal experience that I have learned to do that is you can get the electric toothbrushes that will buzz for the amount of time you're supposed to brush. And even better than that, they will buzz per section.
1: Right.
0: They will, like, it'll, you do your top left and it'll pause and then you know to switch to the top right.
1: There's some fancy toothbrushes out there. There's some Bluetooth ones, all kind of stuff that can connect to your phone and tell you where you're being too rough or, you know, not, you need a little more pressure or length of time like you talked about. So, yeah, definitely. Or just set the timer on your phone.
0: If you don't want to spend, I mean,
1: look at what time it is and let 2 minutes go by.
0: Those brushes can get very expensive. So if you won't, you don't want to spend all that money on a toothbrush, you can easily set a timer on your phone. Divide the 2 minutes into four sections and there you go.
1: Absolutely.
0: Well, unless you have anything else to add, thank you so much for coming in and talking with me today.
1: Thank you. Thanks for having me.
0: Hopefully we can educate some people about oral health and they can realize just how serious it is to stay on top of it.
1: Yes. Thanks a lot.
0: Thank you. And I'll be happy to have you back to talk about it any other time. And I hope you have a good rest of your day.
1: You as well.
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1: Yeah. 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
1: Hey, you remember our slogan? 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
1: Your good times are in the past.

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I got all.

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0: 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You're the boss.
1: You're the best of everything. You're a peach.
0: You're a plum.
1: And you're a diamond.
0: You're a pearl.
1: You're the best of everything. And daddy, you're my man.
0: And baby, you're my girl. When it comes to knowing which way the wind is

The National Weather Service in Raleigh has issued a severe thunderstorm warning for northeastern Nash County, northwestern Edgecombe County, Halifax County, until 8 p.m. At 7:10 p.m., a severe thunderstorm was located 7 miles north of Dorchester, or 11 miles north of Rocky Mount, moving northeast at 35 miles per hour. Hazard, 60 miles per hour wind gusts and quarter-size hail. Source, radar indicated. Impact, hail damage to vehicles is expected. Expect wind damage to roofs, siding, and trees. Locations impacted include Rocky Mount, Roanoke Rapids, Nashville, Halifax, Scotland Neck, Dorchester, Red Oak, Enfield, Weldon, and Whitakers. This includes Interstate 95 between mile markers 173 and 138. For your protection, move to an interior room on the lowest floor of a building. Repeating, a severe thunderstorm warning has been issued until 8 p.m. for the following counties in North Carolina: Edgecombe, Halifax, and Nash.

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